0: Metro, Flight 464. Touch paramedic rescue. This is a separate incident. 6-year-old male with chest pain. Not related to the previous incident.
1: Flight 464. 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Same location.
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1: Flight 464, could you repeat?
0: It's going to be our new incident, 1260, and get rescue 46 responding out of quarters.
1: Copy.
0: Conscious, Ben, across the Figueroa.
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1: Best access is going to be northbound on ramp to the 110. Manchester on ramp, northbound 110.
0: Roger, Manchester, northbound 110.
2: Negative, just LAPD.
0: 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Rescue 21. Engine 79, Rescue 21 on the radio on Tatchez, northbound 110, crossing Rosecrans. Rescue 11, overdose 678 Alvarado.

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0: Roger. 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
0: LAPD is reported to be on scene.
1: Yeah, we see a bunch of cars, but we don't know where they're at. We need a unit number.
0: Advise if you find the prison.
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0: 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You can put it back in quarters.
1: You're out of pressing out. 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D21 status.
0: Truck 3 Taylor from Hanitaki. Yeah, hold off on that equipment and let me know where the manager's at. 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
0: Rescue 21, roger.
1: 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We're unable to do that, so you're going to have to backfill for us.
0: 21, roger.
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1: 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Rescue 65 is from the Rescue Agent Chelina in route to the unconscious at northbound 110 across the Rosecrans.
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1: Metro into 79, we're on the northbound 110 on the off ramp of Rosecrans. There's no car matching the description. If you got nothing else, it's going to be a fault. You can count the rest of 65.
0: Engine 79, roger. Nothing further. Rescue 65, just continue.
1: Metro, light port is 50. I have an updated apartment number. There's no apartment 45 here.
0: You will check standby. Engine 58, water flow 424 South Holt Avenue.
1: Metro Rescue 91, show us up, hospital 305.
0: UCLA building 54. Engine 64, pressing down, westbound 105, crossing Harbor Freeway.

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1: 203, go.
0: Yeah, the cross-connect valve here on the fifth floor was closed. I'm going to start opening that up. Is that all right with you?
1: Roger. I'm going to start turning on the mains off now.

Metro Lightforce 50. We got an updated unit of 209.

0: Metro from Rescue 34. I copy your last. Are we staging away?
1: Rescue 34, yes.
0: Roger, can you please add a fire company for possible driver?
1: For Roger.
0: Close off the test.
1: Make sure everything's in the proper setting.

0: you know, the HS main 146-61 center this year. 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
1: Hey-o, Rex, have the maintenance people come down to the bottom floor. 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

0: 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Roger, buddy, push around. This is now a shooting. Page 26, just continue again.
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0: 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Six five psych 214 West 911 Street. 33, Revish Fire, 811 West 62nd Street.
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0: 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I can check for sprinkler, valve, camper, and see if it's fully open.
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0: Truck there from 203, looks like the fire pump is still going.
1: Yeah, that's what it says on this end as well, is that, is it in the parking structure? Where's it at?
0: Yeah, in the parking structure down below.
1: I have a gut feeling that somebody might have opened up a drain valve line and it's flowing water.
2: Go to direct.

0: Veterans 86, we're still not on scene, but we do have an updated location. It is going to be eastbound 134 across of the Hollywood Freeway. If you could get 78s coming, we're stuck in gridlock traffic here, heading westbound towards Laurel Canyon.
1: Corrected action, eastbound 134 freeway, cross of the Hollywood freeway.
2: Yeah, Metro from engine 73, can we get LAPD for 5150?
1: Roger, we'll catch LAPD. Do you need to make this a backup?
2: Negative.
1: I'll notify LAPD.

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0: 6A Rescue, 43 difficult respirations, 25 to 77 Spalding.
1: Roger from engine 450. Can you show us quarters? MET's not taken.
0: Engine 450, Roger. Quarters is 6 teams.

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1: Yeah, go for engine 86.
0: Yeah, just want to know if you guys are on scene yet, or do you have eyes on this?
1: Yeah, we were stuck in traffic. We're just getting off at Laurel Canyon, stopped at the red behind a line of cars. But it's looks to be about a 20-foot spot of light brush, no wind, not going anywhere in the gore point there at the eastbound 134 at the Vineland off-ramp.
0: Copy, eastbound 134 at the Vineland off-ramp, is that correct?
1: That is correct.

0: 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Instant rescue, 63, fall, 37-10 Pacific.
1: Metro 565, are we clear to enter at 214 West 111th Street?
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0: Tolling Way. Unconscious, Kathy, brother 6.
1: A78 from 86 is, we're going to be on the Vineland off-ramp. You guys want to take the 101 south. That way I think we'll be able to kind of get it pinched off here.

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0: 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Rescue 10.
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0: 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Engine 51, just continue your cancel. Rescue 837, 6, northbound 405 across the Wilshire.

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2: The eastbound 101 at Vineland off ramp. And the southbound 101, number one lane, at the Hollywood Freeway interchange.
3: Six, just confirming that eastbound 101 at Vineland and the southbound 101 at number one lane at Hollywood Freeway interchange is already shut down, or you need that shut down?
2: I need CHP to respond. We currently have them blocked with the apparatus, but we're going to need CHP to assist.

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0: 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Engine 68, rescue 61, auto versus bike intersection, Burnside and Adams. 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
3: 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We can take that run for engine 3, rescue 806.
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2: Foresight 8, engine 98, rest 98, Alpers, 4 cycle, northbound 5 at Van Nuys.
1: Sure. Engine 56, person down, 2918, Riverside Drive. Rescue 5, difficult respirations, LAX, Tom Bradley Terminal.
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1: 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Rescue 833, 206. 676, East 46.

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0: 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Allergic reaction, 8400 South San Pedro. 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
1: 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Rescue 246 just canceled. Rescue 846, respond with engine 33 on scene to a sick 222 East 59th Place. Engine 29, rescue 6, discontinue, you're both canceled. Thirty-five person down, 1201 Kenmore. Engine rescue 46 to a seizure at 1222 West 39th Street.

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Rescue 5, you're canceled. 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

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Whiskey 13 with engine 11 to a 6. 831 South Lake. 9433, Rescue 266, choking. 114, Westgate.

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0: 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We'll take down that car.
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2: 1717 Java, both from the Charlie side, will be known as 6th Street IC. Keep all resources coming.
0: Alpha 7, I copy. All units under report, structure fire and 11's first in. Life Force 11 reports, smoke showing from the Charlie side in the offensive mode. Continue through emergency.
3: 5-2. 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
3: Union.
2: Negative, it's 11 to another call.
3: You have 10-11, you got engine 9. So you guys are conducting the invest then as the life force, I got it.
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3: Yeah, I copy, I see it. And we're thinking that 6 is going to be the best access.
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2: Mind you, it's rubbish. It's not extending in the rear of this commercial here. My copy. Is the better access going to be on Union?
3: Looking for access right now. 1 second. Engine 9, I see you on scene there. Stand by. 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
2: Engine 9, copy.
3: 3, stand by.
2: So you all have access. Looks like up in Burlington, there's like an alley that we could get a gate open on that side. It's just rubbish. There's no exposures back here. I'm up on the roof looking at it right now. Just a bunch of trash.
3: Copy, engine 9. You want to circle around to Burlington and see if you can access what Life Force 11 is talking about.
2: Engine 9, copy, going to Burlington. I see from truck 11AO. We made access into the middle building here, just west of the dollar mall there. That's completely clear inside, like how number was saying. We're going to make access through this west alley here. See if it's going to wrap around.
3: The command post will be directly across the street at 1700 6th.
0: 6th year, roger. Updated address 1717 6th Street. Rubbish in the alley behind a one-story commercial map post. Just across the street at 1700.
2: I see from Buttersack. We need access into the middle commercial here out of the 3 opposite. Completely clear inside. We're going to try to make access to this alley to the west of these 3 commercials. See if we get access here off of 6.
3: Yeah, copy. Does that commercial have a back door to it?
2: It's completely caved in over there. I think we're going to have a better shot down here, down the valley.
3: Okay, copy. The alley that you're referencing, that's the alley off of Burlington?
2: No, it's going to be the alley just west. 1717 6.
3: Okay, I copy.
0: 2-5, update your status.
3: Copy, engine 209, stand by for now.
4: I see you got Rescue 9 on scene.
3: Yeah, Rescue 9, come up. You'll be medical. Just stand by for now.

0: Yeah, copy that. I'll have you assume Delta if you want to work on that, see if you can help facilitate that. You'll be Delta Division.
1: Rescue 11, truck 9. Rescue 11, truck 9, overdose 660 South Alvarado.
2: Dean, do you want to hand him a 1-inch? We can knock it down with that.
1: Engine 13, no, you're canceled.
0: Dean, you copy that?

0: at Truck 11 from Engine 9. We're at the alley off of Burlington. Would you like us to come off at 6 and assist you guys?
1: Chief from Truck 11, you go ahead and call me Charlie. I'm back here. I got eyes on it. There's no extension into commercials at this point. We're just going to get a one-inch line with my top member. Go grab it, and we'll score from the top.
0: Copy. Lightforce 11, you be Charlie. 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A34, copy. 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
2: 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We'll put you on it.
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0: Hey, I see you from Truck Levy. We're getting water on it now. We can start scaling this back.
1: Copy Truck 11. What are you going to need for the remainder extinguishment, the overall?
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1: 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I'm going to give TAC 14 back to Metro.
0: Hey, I see. Just gonna hold on to the sack for a little bit. 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
1: 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Civilians on the roof, are they going to need assistance getting down?
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0: 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Roger.
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1: 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Engine 63, rescue 62, overdose 2457, South Lincoln.
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142 person down intersection La Loma Road, cross of Figueroa. Engine 3, rescue 10. Engine 3, rescue 10, unconscious intersection, southbound 110 freeway at 8.

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0: 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We're at 300 East Alessio. We find no suspect at this location. Do you have any further?
1: 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We have nothing further. Engine 3, Rescue 10, you're both camped.
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1: 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Flight 433, Rescue 66 from quarters. Rescue 846, what is your status? 882 to a fall, 1818 volume.

0: 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There's no 80-year-old that lives at this address.
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0: 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We're just going to do a drive-by.
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0: 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We're on scene and unable to locate. 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

0: 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We're sure you're on 74th, according to GPS.
1: Metro from engine 57, we are on 75th. We are going up and down the street looking.
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LAPD is following a suspect. 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
1: Rescue 27, emergency reaction, 1622, Wilco. 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

0: 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Rescue 41, we have an updated address, 1118 McCadden. 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
1: Last unit, you're unreadable. 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
1: 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We're going to keep Rescue 84 since they're already en route. Make sure there's no delays.
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0: 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Do I have two patients?
1: Yes, Rescue 72 is added. We didn't want to count for Rescue 84 since they were close. Is Rescue 84 on scene? Vermont.
0: I just want to confirm that we only have one patient, though.
1: Yes, one patient.

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3: 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Rescue 46. Rescue 46, respond to the sick. 708 West, 59th.

0: 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And one go. Message from 891. The Vice City, you have five soldiers. People are fighting.
1: Roger, will advise. Do you need to make a backup?
0: Negative, no backup. Roger, fine progress.
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1: Stand by. Six 461, we're still on the line with Beverly Hills. They're en route. They do not have a size of.
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1: 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Yes, we're on the phone with somebody at the Maria Italian Kitchen. It's still being processed.
0: Yeah, we're in the parking lot now. You can process it, show us on scene, and we'll get back to you with the size up and any additional resources.
1: Roger. It was coming from an alarm company. We'll put you on scene of incident 1544.

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0: 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He's trying to wave you down. We have a call taker on the line. Rescue 33 has been canceled. Rescue 246, we should be attached to 1565. 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
1: 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Rescue 4, Chesapeake 251, East 6th Street. Incident 94, traffic accident, La Brea, and Donald Ray.

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1: 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We're going to have you continue through until they clear the incident and attach themselves.
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4: 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Engine 38, rescue 85, chest pain, 634 West G Street.
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0: 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The cell site's showing close to G Street and Lagoon Avenue. 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

0: 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Engine 64, Assault, 1500 South San Pedro.
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0: when you guys get here, there's like three different units rebuilding. It's going to be all the way to the back. The last building go to the left. It's on the left side. It looks like you're almost like an alleyway.
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0: traffic accident, southbound 45 in Vermont. 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

0: 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West 84th place, Risky 804, sick person, 801 Bigness.
1: 20 stuck elevator, 3004 sunset.

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1: Southbound 405 at Western. We're not on scene yet, but there is a private on scene. We'll let you know when we need one.
0: 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Southbound 405 Western.

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0: 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There's about 10 apartments here. If you don't have any further calls, boss.
1: 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Stand by.

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1: Skate 10, we'll check with LAPD, standby. Metro full from Dillon on 2. Over truck 12. Truck 12 from Dillon, if you need to on the stove. No ventilation required. We headed down shortly.
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1: 60 from 89, go.
2: The exit's going to be southbound 170 north of Roscoe.
1: Yeah, roger that. We're just passing it right now, heading northbound. We'll meet you there. Copy that. Engine 41, hanging up, cancel.
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1: 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Could be a non-injury TA, LSD if I need it. 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
2: 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Updated location, southbound 173 freeway at Rockville Boulevard. Exit, we have a one car, single rollover, one patient. 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
0: Yeah, Metro Vision 105, there's multiple units here at this address. Can you check the callback? Engine 83, we're heading doggy.
1: 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We don't have any more information about his unit. 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
2: 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Engine 27 rescue 52 different respirations 6116 Eleanor Avenue.

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0: 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Be rescue 803. We're showing around.
5: 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Seven traffic at the intersection of Glen Oak and Peoria.

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Cherokee 57 on Cotton Spruce and Florence Figueroa. Engine 21 person down, that would be the 65th.

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0: 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Do you have any more information about this assault?
1: 77. There was reported to be a traffic accident, possible assault, and then they hung up. We don't have any more information.
0: Roger.
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0: 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I find no rubbish fire here. Have any other information?
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Engine 102, rescue 878, big person 4518 Sunny Slope Avenue. 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

0: 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Is that your hangout patient?
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2: 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Engine 89, rubbish fire, intersection of San Fernando, Sheldon. Rescue 7, cardiac arrest.
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1: 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Engine 41, rescue 27, sick person, 7966, Fairholme Drive. Engine 33, unconscious person, 748 East 77th Street. 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Engine 33 has been canceled. 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

0: 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What we have here is a sheared power pole, notified DWP power side of our situation. Pole number 38448 Mike. We'll be standing by on scene. 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
1: 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Disregard.

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That's right, it's a... Six, yeah, we made contact with the PR. This is going to be a parking structure where they're doing construction. There's a malfunction in the system. They sent a PR. The PR stated that the representative is on their way, so we're not able to reach that. You're probably going to get multiple calls with this just because of the noise. Agent 6, Roger.

0: 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Rescue 881 is transporting one male victim of an assault to Mission Community Hospital, Hospital 540.
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0: 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Gonna be an apartment complex. You have a callback.
1: This is K-10. Callback goes to voicemail. If you're ever located, I'm further false.
0: Metro Rescue 810, no accidents to the lobby. 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

0: 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Yeah, checklist and callback. It was an assault. The patient ended up walked away. 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
1: 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Fairfax 7.

0: 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I have a two-story garden-style apartment complex, approximate size 50 by 100 with nothing showing. My own is Oxnard IC, Grammy in the investigation mode.
1: Gen 27, Rescue 52, overdose, 6117, Lexington Avenue.
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3: 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You'll be known as Oxnard IC.
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1: 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You have food on the stove, second floor, unit 29. Task Force 60, go to handle. Fire's out.
4: Agent 60, I copy all. I'm leaving this with Task Force 60, taking back the comp plan.
1: Engine 60, you need a blower.
4: 11-4-27 on Oxnard. Task Force 60 is going to handle a small fire out in the kitchen, giving you back the comp plan and all resources besides Task Force 60.
3: Battalion 14, roger. Battalion 14, you're on scene at 11427 West Oxnard Street. Battalion 14 states Task Force 60 will handle a small fire out in the kitchen. Take it back to comp plan. We'll move this back over to Channel 8. Take it back to Task 14.

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0: 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We have a crowd around as well.
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Rescue 64, unconscious person, 550 West 127th Street.

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1: 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Of a transformer in front of 15505, Casiano Court.
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0: 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Can you contact the RC and see if you can get the patient to come meet us?
1: Roger, stand by. 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

0: 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I see it's an 81 first in there. 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

0: 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And natural.
1: 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We'll check with the ETA. 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

0: All right, truck three is going to be extrication group. Engine three, you're going to be safety for right now. We got rescue 20 is our first rescue that's on the ticket.
1: Roger that, engine three safety. We're working on getting the patient out right now. We're going to be able to handle with the task force and the first rescue.
0: All right, copy. For right now, we'll keep everyone coming. Can we confirm any other vehicles that are involved on the scene?
1: There is one more vehicle involved. I've already talked to the person. He's fine. No other additional need for any rescue.
0: Rescue 20 is on scene. All right, Rescue 20, I need you to come up or make you part of medical group. Looks like right now all we have is one patient that's pinned and trapped. Roger. Yeah, Metro from Sunset IC, let's have all. 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
1: Sunset, I see Task Force 20 holding one block to the north, Sunset White Knoll.

0: at 20 from Sunset ICI copy stage for right now. We might be releasing you here shortly. 20's Roger. Yeah, 20's from Sunset IC. Let's get your engine, you said you're there as a task force, correct? Let's get your engine to come up and out of Beaudry here, just west of the light force, there is a BMW here that was involved in the accident. If you can have your engine come in and do patient care on that and just identify if they're a patient or not.
1: Roger.
0: Yeah, safety engine 3 from IC. Can you verify the age and disposition of the driver of the vehicle that's being extricated?

0: 543, Battalion 1's on scene. Want to give me a run down to your company?
1: Battalion 1 from Sunset IC, copy. Right now, what we have is one person pin trapped in the vehicle here. Right now, we got the heavy rescue and truck Life Force 3 as extrication group. Engine 3 is safety. I got Engine 20 checking a vehicle just to the west of me that was involved in the accident. I was told previously that that's not a patient, but they're doing patient assessment right now. Life Force 20 is staging. Rescue 20 is my first rescue that's on scene. I made the medical group for right now.
0: Roger. I understand right now we have one patient. Do we see a need for me to take the incident or should it stay with you?
1: I have it for right now. I feel comfortable with it.
0: Roger. I'm standing by.
2: Yeah, I see from safety support. We have the one patient only, approximately 21-year-old male. He is alert and oriented, and we're working our way out and getting him out right now.
1: Copy, 21-year-old male, and currently being extricated.
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2: Yeah, there, you have a white Acura just to the west of you that we're checking out. You have no patients. Small damage to the front of the vehicle with zero patients.
1: Engine 20 from IC, I copy that. 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
1: 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Go ahead and stage for right now.
0: Yeah, Metro from Battalion 1 on scene, advisory in Sunset, holding off. Life Force 3 is remaining in charge of a one-person traffic accident requiring extrication and physical rescue. Keeping all resources, staging location is accurate. Life Force 3 will remain Sunset IC unless there's any other escalation. Command post right now is at Life Force 3. Battalion 1 is co-located.
1: Copy. Safety. Patient has been extricated. Rescue 20 is going to be transporting. I'm going to move Engine 20. Are you available for reassignment?
2: Yes.
1: Engine 20, I'm going to have you come up and join Rescue 20, your rescue, and assisting the transportation of the one patient.
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1: 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Patient's going to be transported by Rescue 20, and Engine 20 will identify the location that they're transporting to. This time we can release all additional resources. We'll hold on to Task Force 3, Heavy Rescue 3, and also notify street lighting that we have one street light out that's going to need attention, and notify DOT.
2: I see from safety. 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We're going to be able to handle.
1: Yeah, safety from ICI copy. I'm going to have Engine 20 transport that one patient with their rescue.
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2: EMS 1 is okay with having Rescue 20 handle.
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0: Yeah, Metro from Sunset IC, that's going to be the traffic light that's out and damaged.
3: Sunset IC, roger.
0: EMS 1 from Sunset IC on deck.
5: Yeah, go for EMS 1.
0: EMS 1, I got engine 20 that can assist the rescue and transportation. Do you need them?
5: Sunset IC from EMS 1. No, rescue 20 said they can handle. It was a minor patient.
0: All right, copy. Engine 20, copy.
2: Yeah, I see from Engine 20. I'm in contact with my rescue now. They're going to be able to handle without the engine company. Rescue 20 is going to transport the county.
0: All right, very good. Thank you for your help. You can be released.

0: Sunset IC from EMS 1, Rescue 20 transporter into LA County. I'll be making myself available.
1: EMS 1, it's Mike Z, copy. Thank you. Battalion 1 from IC. Go ahead. Yeah, we're good here. You copied all that, right?
2: Yeah, I'm going available on USF Rescue 11, standing by.
1: Copy. Yeah, Metro from Sunset IC. Rescue 20 is going to be handling and transporting one patient to LA County Hospital. You can take the tack back and release any additional resources that were taken. Sunset IC, roger. Units in staging for the physical rescue 5.

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0: 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Repeat.
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239, first and down, 139, 15, Oxnard, Crescent, Ranchito. Rescue 100, Caesar, 6732, Chimneys, Crescent, Welby. 4 Chesapeake, intersection of Exposition Boulevard and Crenshaw.

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0: 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Do you have a sizer?
1: Yeah, Metro from engine 91. I have two semi trucks collided together, one hanging off the edge with a critical patient trapped in one, as well as three passenger vehicles. As of right now, just the one critical stuck in a semi and two minors.
0: Engine 91, roger.

0: 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We find nothing.
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14. Patient's now reported to be sitting in front of the address in a black Infiniti. Closer to 41st and San Pedro.

0: Metro from Rescue 86. Fire department, not needed. This is two people with a dispute in the alley. If you can add LAPD.
1: Rescue 86, they were at.
2: 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We're unable to locate a black community. 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
3: 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Roger, we'll try to call back and have the call takers down order.

0: Precision 91, you got a Task Force 75 coming on scene.
1: Yeah, Task Force 75, we have two minors. The truck driver of the semi, we have the door open, but he's the cab is kind of hanging off the embankment, and he's still unconscious.
0: Okay, copy that.
2: Tubbing out
0: at 800. Truck 75 is going to take over extrication. Engine 75, when you get on scene, can you handle safety? Just make sure we get a line out. Drag chem, make sure you have all safety aspects covered. If you were...
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0: Engine 84 en route. Three patients. One is critical in the semi, and then we have just the two minors. Engine 91 from Land 475.
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0: To confirm, we have the one critical that will be immediate in the semi, and then we have two additional minor patients.
1: That's correct. Three patients, one critical, two minor.
0: Yeah, Rescue 75 from... Life Force 75. Go ahead. I'm going to give you comms. There's several people up here talking up more patients. Just go ahead and set up for communications.
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5: Force of 2 paramedic rescue.
0: Metro Fire from Lab 75, we're on scene, confirming engine 91 size up. I do have a semi slightly over the edge of the freeway, one critical patient, there will be immediate. I have two minor patients on the freeway, possibly more, be known as Roxford IC, confirming Battalion 12's additional resources added.
5: Roxford IC, roger.
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4: D7, difficult respiration, 6804, Bonsalo.
0: USAR 88 from. We'll be just take the. We came up the 5 to the eastbound 210. We're right there at the Roxford off ramp.
5: Truck 75, we got Battalion 12 on scene with you.
0: 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I got right now Rescue 75, OBM comps. Truck 75 is starting extrication. And I got Engine 91, Engine 75 handling safety. Engine 91 is handling triage right now.
1: Right, I got.

0: Track 75, just confirming you have a Rescue 75 doing comms. Engine Rescue 91 are handling triage.
1: Yeah, I got Engine 91, Rescue 91 doing triage. Rescue 75 is doing comms.
0: Okay, I got it. 12 is on scene, confirming the size of multi-vehicle TA involving two 53-foot tractor trailers. Currently have one patient in immediate. We're completing triage. We have one patient trapped additionally. We're holding assignment. Continue to be Rockford IC. We're going to have all companies stage at the 210 Rockford.
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0: IC from engine 91, total of 2 patients. Semi-truck driver is still working on them, and 891 should be transporting a 39-year-old male minor to all of you. No other additional patients at this time.
1: Okay, that patient 891 transported, is that one of the 2 patients?
0: Yes, one of the drivers and one of the passenger vehicles.
1: Okay, so the only patient left is the driver of the tractor trailer who were extricated?
0: That's correct.
1: Okay, now that you're done with triage, I'm just going to reassign you as treatment.
0: Roger, engine 91 treatment.
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2: 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It doesn't look like any leaks.
1: Okay, I copy.
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0: 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I'm going to assign you into the treatment group. 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
1: Yeah, Rock Trident to see use R88. We're just pulling up on scene right now.
0: Okay, I'm going to assign you to the extrication group. You're reporting to truck 75.
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1: IC from comp.
0: Comps, go ahead.
1: We're going to have one more patient in the blue car that was involved. I don't know if we already have another ALS rescue going, but we're going to need a rescue.
0: Comps from IC. Roger, we have two in a row.
1: Roger.
0: Treatment from IC. Do you copy an additional patient?

0: I see, retrieve it, yes.
1: Okay, let me know when you've assessed them, and I'll get you the next rescue.
2: Roger, engine 18 is going to go take a look at them.

0: minutes, 5 for lecture. You've been canceled.
1: EMS 5, roger.
2: I see EMS 15, go ahead.
1: I'm going to reassign you as the transportation coordinator. We've got one additional patient for a total of 3. One's already been transported.
2: I copy transportation. We have 3 total so far.

0: 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What's our best access from the Rogue 5?
1: Copy, Rescue 3. Your best access is going to be to continue 405 to the 5 north to the 210.
2: I see you got Task Force 98, I'm
3: sure. Engine 18, this is going to be a 27-year-old male, immediate ALS based on criteria.
2: Task Force 98, I'm set.
1: Task Force 98, report to truck 75 in the extrication group.
2: Chief, is that just the life force?
1: No, for now, that's going to be the whole task force.
2: Roger.
4: I see Rescue 18 is coming upon scene.
1: Rescue 18, I'm going to assign you to transportation. You're reporting to EMS 15. They have a patient for you.
4: Copy, transportation group, meet up with EMS 15.
1: Treatment from IC.
4: Go ahead.
1: I've got Rescue 18 pulling up. I've assigned them to transportation to work with EMS 15. That's your second rescue.
4: I see from extrication.
1: Extrication, go ahead.
4: Yeah, we're getting the critical, the driver out of the semi right now.
1: Copy, I'm sending you Task Force 98.

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1: Go for rescue 18.
0: Are you on scene?
1: We're just pulling up.
0: Okay, you've got the truck driver. Bring your equipment and spine board, everything up here to the truck.
1: Copy, we got the driver, truck driver.
0: That's correct.
2: I see from extrication group, I driver on the gurney now.
3: Extrication, I copy, confirming that's the final patient. We've made one additional sweep inside the cab of that truck.
2: Yeah, we're going to do that right now.
0: 891, transporting one minor patient to all of you.
1: Two bells ring, 436 North Oxford Avenue.
3: Go for rescue 18.
0: Okay, we're going to redirect you. We've got approximately 40-year-old female or male over here next to the blue sedan, and that will be your patient.
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1: Go ahead.
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0: Heavy Rescue 3, standby. I'm just getting the confirmation that all the there's no additional patients in the tractor trailer. 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
2: IC from extrication, go ahead.
0: Let me know when you confirm the cab of that tractor's clear and it is there a spot for heavy rescue to get in and pull that back up off the embankment.
2: Yeah, I'll confirm that right now.
0: Okay, I've got the heavy rescue 3 pulling up. I'm going to have them, I'm going to assign them to you.
2: Copy again, heavy rescue 3.
0: 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I'm going to assign you to the extrication group. 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

0: 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Rescue 18 has one patient.
1: Rescue 75 comms, do you have a destination for Rescue 18?
0: EMS 15, which patient does Rescue 18 have?
1: We got approximately 40-year-old male with a minor head trauma.
0: AMCC and AMA, the rest were transported by A91 and Rescue 91. Okay, does Rescue 91 have the driver that was extricated?
1: Yes. He transports, he'll be ALS. Do you have a destination, please?
0: Holy Cross.
1: Holy Cross, copy. I'll let you know if he transports.
0: Rescue 78, copy.
2: Thank you.
3: We do have a fuel tank that was busted under the trailer. Right now it's contained, but hazmat's going to need to respond.
2: Okay, I copy. And then you've done a complete search of the cab. That was the only patient.
1: Yes, that was the only patient.
2: Okay, I want to reassign engine 98 to the treatment group. They're going to report to engine 91.
4: Yeah, engine 98 copies treatment with engine 91.
2: Treatment from IC. I'm going to assign you engine 98 to assist with that second patient if you need it.
3: IC from treatment. We're good with just myself and engine 18.
2: Okay, go coordinate that other patient with EMS 15.
3: I'm face to face with transport. Our third patient is going to be an AMA, Rescue 18, Engine 18 can handle. No more patients.
2: Okay, confirming total of 3, 2 were transported already, and 1 is an AMA.
3: That's correct.

0: Metro Rockford IC. Extrication's complete. Patient's out of the vehicle. We're going to hold heavy rescue 3 to secure the tractor trailer. Also going to assess the fuel leak. We had a total of 3 patients. 1 immediate, 2 minor. 2 were transported. 1 will be released via AMA.
1: Rockford IC, roger.

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0: extrication from IC.
1: Yeah, IC from extrication, guys.
0: Are you going to need any of Task Force 90 to assist with any of the hazmat component on this or manpower for anything else?
1: No, you can release Task Force 98.
0: Okay, I copy Task Force 98. I'm going to release you. Rescue 87. I'm going to have you stand by.
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1: 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I see you from EMS 15, you copy?
0: Repeat.
1: Rescue 18 is transporting the 27-year-old male to Holy Cross.
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0: 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I'm going to release Heavy Rescue 3 and use RED.
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0: Okay, I'm going to have you work with truck 75 right now. Start assessing the saddle tanks, the fuel leaks, and then when your hazmat squad shows up, I'll assign you with them.
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2: I'm going to reassign you as that hazmat group, so it's your light force, and you're going to have Rescue 87 working with you right now. I want you to start assessing the fuel leak and how we're going to offload that. And then when hazmat 87 gets here, I'll have them take over.
3: Okay, copy that.

0: 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I'm going to have you work with Life Force 75.
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1: 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Be advised that engine 18 is driving RA 18 to full across. I've got that.

0: 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Do you have an apartment number or anything?
1: Q801, negative. This was a hang up. 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
0: Roger, we don't find anything. 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
1: Roger.

0: 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We're on scene. We find no patient based on your comments. You have nothing further. We're going to call this false.
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1: Okay, I'm going to have you take over Hazmat Group from Truck 75. You have Task Force 75 and Rescue 87 right now currently assessing the hazmat issue.
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1: Metro Task Force 10 at 1233 South Hope. You got a one-story commercial, previous burn, fire showing from the Alpha side with Alpha being Hope. We're going to be in the offensive mode. Task Force 10, you guys are going to be Task Force 10,
2: offensive mode.

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2: I see that truck 9, engine 9, engine 209.
3: Roger. 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This is a previous burn. The roof already burned off. Looks like there's fire in the front. Truck 9, you got alpha. Engine 9, you guys go ahead and see if I have any exposures. 209, just stand by there for one, please.
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0: 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We're going to be holding Hazmat 87, Rescue 87, and Life Force 75. You can have TAC 14 back. We'll let those companies be on scene for at least another hour and a half.
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2: Hey, Julian, anything you need there? Are you looking?
3: Task Force is good, making fire attack Alpha Alpha. We're going to have a knockdown shortly. It's going to take a little while just to overhaul this, just do all the fails good.
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3: Copy. I'll do a face-to-face with them.

1 inhalation. 8048, Lamona, Crossville, and Arc. 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

0: I see from Alpha. I confirm with Engine 10. The bulk of the fire is those roll paper goods that we've seen before. You do have a good division wall between the cells of that exposure. The bulk should be knocked down here shortly. We're going to need a couple more hand lines in here. We'll have knocked down here shortly.
1: Roger, Alpha. Are you good with this, my task force in your truck there?
0: Yeah, I'm good. I don't need any more resources than Alpha.
1: Engine 209 for my seat.
2: Go for Engine 209.
1: Hey, boys, can you just give me a quick peek on Charlie here down that alley field that looks over there?
2: Roger, Charlie.
3: Life Force Gen, you have the time, one on scene. Do you want to give me a rundown of your company?
1: Yes, sir, boss. 9-1, truck 10, put down your company. You've got Task Force 10 doing fire attack. You've got truck 9 with Alpha. You've got Rescue 10 for your medical. You've got Engine 209 taking the Charlie. And you have Engine 9 taken for an exposure.
3: Roger, confirming you said Task Force 10, your engine with fire attack.
1: The whole Task Force chief taken on fire attack.
3: Roger that. Did copy that we are getting pretty close to a knockdown. This content's only

0: from IC. What's our progress on forcible entry?
1: New 14 Robichaud, section San Pedro on 28th Street.
0: I copy. Do you anticipate further resources?
2: Negative. We're good with the resources we have on scene.
0: I copy.
3: The command post is directly across the street. We have a small conscience by our previous burn. We are in offensive mode. However, a posture conducive with the vacant building. All companies on scene are making good progress. Anticipate a knockdown here shortly. Going to give you back Battalion 11, Hazmat 21, EMS 11. Again, you can take the command channel back. I'll hold on to 18, and we'll stay on 9 for a moment until we get a knockdown.
4: Hope, I see Roger. You also have 10 minutes on your incident clock. Hazmat 21, EMS 11, Battalion 11, you can cancel.
3: Traffic control. Building is safe to repeat this.
4: Hope, I see Roger. You do have DOT, LAPD, and building and safety all notified.
1: Cross of Normandy.
3: Roger, Alpha, you have a knockdown. Give me an assessment on time frame. Give me an assessment on ETA for overhaul.
2: I see Alpha. It's going to be about a 45-minute overhaul to wet all this down with foam. It's too heavy to move out with by hand. It's all the rolled paper goods that we saw with the pallets up front. Just a good foam, probably a good 45.
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2: You'll be good.
3: Roger that. 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We'll do a face-to-face in a moment.
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3: Roger. I copy all. Division wall. 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
5: The Charlie side is all boarded up clear, as well as your Bravo side is open parking lot open.
3: 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Metro Hope IC, knockdown, going back to 7, holding on to 18, anticipate at least 1 hour overhaul, heavy bale good products. Continue DOT.
4: Hope IC, Roger, knockdown's going to be 0313. We'll take this back to 7. We'll leave you the tack. 1 hour overhaul, all units on scene.
6: We have a knockdown. 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

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Rescue 809, a sick person, 501E7th.

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Rescue 839, are we canceled? 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

3. 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

0: 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We find nothing. Do you have anything further?
1: 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We have nothing further.

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1: 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I hear you loud and clear. We'll let you know once they've landed.

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0: 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There was no patient matching that description. There was no one present at the intersection. 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

0: 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We're on scene of Spring and Chavez. 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
0: Copy. In freeway, right now. Yeah, copy that. We're on Haskell, right? Where we come off the off ramp there, and we have nothing.

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2: Life Force 88, Rescue 83, 4B on the northbound 101 from Haskell, possibly on ramp.
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0: 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This is a construction site. It is not open for business. Do you have anything further on this call?
1: 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We're here at 112 East 5th. Do you guys have a unit number?
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Roger, we have final hazards, 0 o'clock, lost.

Metro from Rescue 83. We are on scene 101 northbound in Haskell. We do have a one-car rollover with one person already out. Rescue 83 will handle.

0: 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Can we get an 800 ambulance?
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Life was 89, Rescue 77, Chesapeake, Shattered, and Woodset.

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Engine and rescue 68, task force 26, rescue 26, life force 94, engine 29, EMS 18, battalion 18, battalion 11, responded to structure fire at 1850 South Buckingham Road, Washington.

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0: cab. Looks like there's a little loom up over there. Roger that.
1: 4 Rubbish Fire, 3949, South Hillcrest.

0: That's a fire engine 68, South Scene 1850, South Buckingham. I have a smoke showing from the Charlie side of the two-story single-family dwelling.
1: Fire 1850 South Buckingham Road, 1868 on scene, reports smoke showing from the Charlie side from a two-story single-family dwelling. Back up.
2: Yeah, Metro Battalion 18 is on scene.
1: Battalion 18, Rock.
2: South Buckingham Road, we have a two-story single-family dwelling, smoke showing.
1: Sign 18, Roger.
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2: Rescue 68, stand by for medical. Engine 68 from IC.
4: Yeah, I see. Go for 68.
2: Yeah, what do you guys have? We make it access.
4: Yeah, I see. Engine 68. You have a detached garage in the rear of a two-story single-family dwelling. We do have smoke showing from it. We're making access off the Delta side down a driveway on the reported address.
2: Okay, I copy. Is it detached garage? Is that what's on fire?
4: Yeah, Roger, it's a detached garage.
2: Okay, you're gonna fire truck on that detached garage. What other companies do you have?
4: I gave Engine 29 backup. That's the only other company that I checked in. I did not assign my rescue.
2: Okay, Engine 29 is my seat.
4: Go for Engine.
2: Yeah, I'm gonna give you that front house, okay? You got the front house. Take a look, let me know what we have, what we need.
4: Hey, I see from Engine 26. We're on scene. We're right behind Engine 68. You wanted to back them up.
2: Okay, was that Engine 26?
4: I copy.
2: Yeah, back up Engine 68.
4: Yeah, I see fire attack.
2: Yeah, go.
4: Yeah, hey, we have not been access to the garage. I'm going to need an engine company to the property just to the south to make sure we have no exposure in the potential garage on that side.
2: I caught. Would that be the Bravo exposure?
4: Delta exposure.
2: Okay, copy. Engine 26, you copy that? Why don't you check that Delta exposure for me?
5: Yeah, Life Force 94.
2: Yeah, Life Force 94. Give me a good 360 on this and then take over that Delta exposure.
4: Yeah, I see from Engine 26. The adjacent house is all clear on the Bravo side.
2: Okay, copy. Engine 26. Are there any exposures threatened around this besides that Delta exposure?
1: B91 Fall, we show you in row 15101 Florentine Street.
4: I see Engine 29.
2: Yeah, go Engine 29.
4: Looks like it's all contained to the detached garage. The Delta side is not being exposed right now. We're getting lines in on it right now. We got water on it shortly.
2: Okay, copy. That's the only thing on fire is that detached garage. Is that correct?
4: That's correct. Only the detached garage.
2: Okay, copy. Truck 94 from IC.
5: Yeah, you got 94. Go ahead.
2: Yeah, just come up and take over that main house. The two-story single-family. Make sure we have nothing going on there.
5: Roger, 94. 94 is with the two in second, two-story house.
4: I see fire attack.
5: Yeah, go.
4: Okay, hey, we're getting water on the fire right now. You have about 50 feet from the two-story single-family dwelling, the address. No extension. It is not an exposure.
5: I copy.
3: Yeah, all companies on the incident. We have 10 minutes on the incident clock. 10 minutes.
1: So Channel 7 response.
3: Yeah, Rescue 26 is standby.
5: EMS 18 on scene. Rescue 26, we got a line on the Bravo side. We're going to make sure that these trees don't take off.
3: EM 18, just standby. We're going to scale this thing down.
4: I see fire attack.
3: Full fire attack.
4: Yeah, hey, we're about to be column knocked out on this garage.
3: Okay, copy. Let me know it was broken. Let me know when we have a knockdown.
4: Roger.
6: I see truck 26. Do the 360. There's no exposure problem. Truck 26 at the front house on the alpha side that you gave 94. It's all clear. We're getting a knockdown on the fire now.
3: Okay, I copy 26 is next.
1: 100 ambulance, we're going to cancel the rescue. 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

0: truck 26. There's a detached garage. We're getting confirmation if it was occupied or not.
1: 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Let me know once you know that, all right?
0: Roger.
1: Yeah, 26. Give me a good search inside there as well.

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1: IC truck 23, do we have a knockdown? We're doing a primary now.
0: Okay, copy 26. Let me know who's burning inside.

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0: 3 Lift Crash and 636 Northfield Place. Three pushing down to 6 and 4 in Avalon.
1: Yeah, I see 426, the blaster is complete, it's all clear. Successive storage, we're in the hot spot now.
2: Copy, you could call in a knockdown on that. Truck 26, you are broken.
1: Okay, that's affirmative, you can call a knockdown on it.
2: Okay, copy.
0: Metro Battalion 18, we've called knockdown. We'll go back to 7, return command 10, keep up. TAC 14. We'll get back to you with an overhaul plan.
3: 18, roger, knockdown time. 812. South Buckingham Road. We got a knockdown. We're going to go back to Channel 7, taking command 10, keep intact 14, 1-4.

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1: Units responding to the report smoke, Violet and Santa Fe were upgraded to the structure fire standby. Structure fire 17, Kristen. Structure fire rescue 17, engine 209 rescue 809 light force 2, hazmat 21, EMS 1, battalion 1, battalion 2, engine and truck 9, engine 17, respond to the structure fire, intersection of Violet Santa Fe, still in a response pack of 18 with command of 10.
0: 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We've been in contact with them.
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0: 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Keeping Tac 14.
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0: 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We do have a 100 by 100 one-story commercial with fire shot through the roof. Go ahead and send me two additional task forces. I'm on stage, we'll block out. We are in the offensive mode.
1: 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I will be known as Violet IC. 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
0: 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This is going to be keep the two additional task forces going right now so I get a 360 on this. Just make sure we don't have any exposures.
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0: that first Tucson team. Copy that. Hey, Tucson, I'm going to have you bring your life force up. I'm going to make you Division Charlie. You've got Engine 17, Engine 209 working for you. 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
4: You may discontinue your counsel.
1: 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Once you run your companies down, I understand we got this standalone previous burn defensive mode. Run down where you got everybody and where you are going to be in the exposure only profile. I want to limit the amount of water we're directing onto the fire.

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1: One copy, did you cut my last, message, you know?
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1: Okay, copy. Hey, Chief, like I said, we've got a small commercial, no roof, previous burn. I've got Light Force 2 as Charlie. He's got Engine 17 and Engine 209 working for him. 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Truck 9 and Engine 4 were forcible entry. 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
0: Okay, copy. Truck 9, I'm going to have you take over on Alpha with Engine 4 working for you. All companies, I want to restrict the amount of water we're going onto this thing. We are an exposure profile only.
2: 25 update.
0: Last you copy, Alpha.
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1: We are going to have to get water for both Alpha and Charlie in order to get full extinguishment.
2: Yeah, copy. I want to limit the amount of water we're putting on this thing. I want to be just in an exposure profile. You copy that?
1: Roger, there are no exposures. It's a standalone building, so it's going to be all just water application from the outside.
2: Yeah, Roger, but I want to limit the amount of water we're putting on this thing. I don't want to be back here 3 or 4 different times. I don't think there's any value in it.
1: Okay, Roger, we'll let it go.
3: Last unit ID.
4: Yeah, I see Engine 2. Do you have an assignment for us?
2: Engine 2, go to Alpha, report to Truck 9. Truck 9, you're getting Engine 2. Engine 25 is also on scene.
5: I see Engine 9.

0: Asian 9, go ahead.
1: Yeah, we're hustling Charlie.
0: It's going to be truck 2. You're going to report to truck 2 with engine 17, 209, and engine 9. I want to limit the amount of water we're applying to this. I want exposure profile only. I don't want to be back here 3 or 4 times. There's no value in it.
1: 19 from engine 9, copy. We have no water. No water is being flown.
0: Okay, copy. All units, we are defensive only. Exposure profile, no value in putting this out unnecessarily.

0: I see from Division Alpha. Alpha, talk to me on 10. I see from Division Alpha. I got Rescue 809 with me.
1: Yeah, copy that. That's correct. Alpha is going to be truck time. You'll have Engine 4 and 809 working for you. Let me know if you need an additional company. If I have one, I'll send them to you.
0: Copy. I've got Engine 2 as well. I will not need any additional companies.
1: Repeat your last.
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1: 7, Battalion 13, and Battalion 11.
2: Final IC, Roger. Battalion 2, Battalion 11, Amos 11, you may disobtain.
0: Metro from Rescue, 860, where you canceled?

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1: Go ahead.
0: Yeah, I got an engine in staging here if you need him.
1: No, in our current state right now, Chief, we're good on resources.
0: Okay, copy that.
2: Marlin and Pico, you can place E13 on it.
1: Car traffic, non-injury. Notify PD that we do have two disabled vehicles blocking traffic lanes.
3: 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We have multiple callers. 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

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Cross report. 57 Rescue 246, difficult respirations, 7927 South Hoover Street.

0: 94 Roger. We've had an incident 417. We should round into 34. Discontinue.
1: I see. Go ahead for Alpha.
2: Let's just ensure that we restrict that from getting to the power lines.
1: Copy that. We've got lines heading on, going the correct way right now, Chief.
2: Yeah, Roger. I don't want that, those palm trees to be impacted either. South Belfort Hill Freeway.
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0: Metro from Engine 46, northbound 110 freeway. We have fire TA going northbound or southbound. Do you have any further information?
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2: Engine 11, automatic alarm 150 South Burlington Avenue.

Metro Fire from Violet IC. Can we get LAPD and DOT for traffic at the intersection of Violet and Santa Fe? We have multiple cars impeding fire apparatus.

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5: Jump on the carpool lane going southbound. Alpha, you're overshooting.
0: 7th man is 95, go to 13.
5: 6 rear, jump on the carpool lane going southbound.
4: Loma Verde Avenue. Bound 110 near 52nd Street in the carpool lane.
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8: Light Force 11, Roger, reattach to incident 427. 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
5: Looking pretty good back here, Chief. Hitting a few occasional hotspots.
4: Okay, copy. Are you comfortable calling this a knockdown and stop at the incident clock, go back to 7, or should we just keep it where it's at right now?
5: We're good calling knockdown, Steve. This is going to be small pockets of fire. We're good. Knockdown.
4: Okay, Roger. And are we ready to start applying water?
9: Okay. At the 7-Eleven parking lot, you have anything further?
0: Investigate any further. This is a third party. Your name is located. We have nothing further. Caller is no longer on scene.
9: 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Call the phone.
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0: 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SQ 64 cancel. Engine 48 Rescue 848 Paul 3838 South 5th Avenue. 79 injury 19100 Harbor Gate Way.
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0: 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Six, did you make patient contact?

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Banjo 8043, we're on scene. We're in the plaza. We don't see any security. Can you try to call back? 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Make contact.

0: 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Can you check with a callback?
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1: 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On the radio, engine 46 traffic southbound, 110 is lost.
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1: Under canceled. 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

0: 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You can take back TAC 18 and Command 10. 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

0: 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Can we get a better location? We find no traffic at the intersection of Margie and White Oak.
1: 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Rescue 60, unconscious, 114, 71 Chandler Boulevard.

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3: Engine 89 from Rescue 839. We're here at the address that was specified on the NDC to go to. We can't find you guys.
1: Roger, you're not going to be able to see us. You got to go through the tiny homes to get to our location.
3: Roger that. So the corrected address would be 12550.
1: Yeah, 839, I'm not too sure the exact location. We dropped the pin. Well, I'm assuming that's it, but look for the tiny homes. Go through the gate, have security open it up for you. They're anticipating you coming up in about 30 seconds. And just follow that path all the way down. You'll see us.
3: Roger that.

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1: 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Show us in route, please.
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0: 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They're going to have to send a representative out here. We've reset the panel. It keeps activating. There is no hazards right now, and they do not have a responsible party on scene. They're going to have to come out and work on their alarm panel.
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1: We were able to get another reset. 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They've had 3 false alarms the last couple days. We're just trying to troubleshoot if it's the pull station that the button or the glass isn't holding. But everything is intact otherwise, and there's no smoke or fire.
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0: Flight Force 38. Confirming this is a still alarm to the fire station. We don't have anything further.
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far 64, rest 64, chest pain, 257, west 118th place. United 1 person down, 13277.

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Rescue 861, you're unreadable. 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Rescue 68, Rescue 94, chest pain, 4727, St. Elmo Drive. 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Rescue 41, you're canceled.

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1: 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Page 9, Rescue 17, EMS 1, MSM, intersection of Violet Street, Tempest.

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1: 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We got a flight in progress, assault. They waved down. You're going to have to fill for us on that chest pain, create an incident.
2: 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We'll handle.
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1: 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They're beating each other up.
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0: 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Engine 15, Rescue 3, cardiac arrest, 600 West Wilshire Boulevard.
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Rescue 8-11, rescue 29, agent 13, cardiac arrest, intersection of Olympic Boulevard, Burlington.

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0: 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ARF 1 is going to handle. You could have TAC 14 Command 10 back.
1: Unit 4, roger. Units responding to the alert 2, LEX 24 right, warm way.

0: 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Flight 438, loud and clear.
1: Roger. Venture, Flight 438, advise PD, we have two patients with suspicious in nature.
0: Flight 438, roger. Roger.
1: 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They say it's a fall. Call back.
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0: 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And rescue 112, difficult respiration, 302 South Pacific Avenue. 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

0: 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AP7, you're getting 8.
1: You know they're going to have to close down the Roscoe Boulevard off-ramp southbound 405 side.
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1: 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Rescue 21, engine 46, person down, 815 West 50th Street, cross the Hoover. Engine 33, assault, northbound 110 freeway, cross the Slauson. Engine 42, traffic, intersection of Eagle Rock Boulevard and Fair Park Avenue.
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1: 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Engine 64, rescue 264, dip respirations 109 under South Vermont Avenue.

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1: 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Rescue 35, Station 56 on scene, fall 3919 North Regali Avenue, across the guard. Rescue 806, injury 1171 North Vermont Avenue.
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1: 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Rescue 857, 6 persons, 1012, West 64th Street.
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0: 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Force 29, rescue 3, unconscious, 1926 West Beverly Boulevard.
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0: 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Before rescue 4. Rescue 4 with AP 4 on scene, injury 180 North Los Angeles Street, across the temple. Rescue 61, rescue 61, diabetic 612 North Sycamore Avenue.
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0: 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Rescue 27, Campbell.
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0: 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Flight Force 50, Rescue 55, injury 3123 West, Laclede Avenue.
1: 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New location is 4090 South Hillcrest Drive.

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1: 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Hold out on with me for a moment. We might be able to handle.
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1: 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Rescue 82 en route. 66 person down, intersecting 74th Street Western.

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0: 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Did you say incident 728?
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0: 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Engine 72, rescue 84, unconscious, 6911, barrier.
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1: 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Engine 82, injury 1316 North Bronson Avenue.

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1: 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Lamp 475, rescue 91 unconscious, 76 on San Fernando Road.

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0: 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Is someone available to provide them entry?
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1: 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Yeah, truck from engine. 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
1: 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You copy?
2: I keep repeating focus.
1: Roger. Could be food on the stove. I've got a PR out here. He's got the owner on the line, said that you left food on top of the stove. We're just trying to make access. We don't have the keys. Just give me a second.
2: Roger. I'm going to get a tack back. You good with that?
1: Roger.
2: 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You can have TAC 18 back.
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0: 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Rescue 88, chest pain, 166, 61, Ventura.
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3: Go ahead, one.
1: Hey, we just passed you coming southbound. It is on the northbound side. It looks like it's just south of Broadway, in on the shoulder, next to the number one lane. It looks like the motorcycle rider was standing. Roger.

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1: 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You can cancel Rescue 73.
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0: 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You want to confirm you are still the closest rescue is 071?
1: 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Rescue 73. Keep it down to its engine 73 traffic, 7341 N1.

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Rescue 896, en route. 46, Rescue 246, overdose 5843, Gonzalo.

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4: 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It's also recommending battalion 18. 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
0: 926 Westwark Gresham Street. What we have is a two-story garden style apartment building. We do have light smoke showing. We're going to be directly across the street with the command post. We're going to be known as Gresham IC. We are in the office of all with a rescue profile.
3: Gresham IC, Roger. It was reported in the locker room.
0: Yeah, Metro, from the time of the coffee laundry room.
4: It's a mid-block hydrant directly across the street from the incident.
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2: 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Rescue 7, you're canceled.
6: We just got fire out with a little residual smoke here in the laundry room. We do got one patient also with some smoke inhalation. We'll get a rescue on him. We'll be able to handle resources on scene.
0: Yeah, I just said it too from, if you copy that, fire out in the laundry room, let's make sure we check, is this on the first floor, let's make sure these changes, check the adjacent units and the unit above.
6: Roger, we are seeing a copy on the second floor on the unit above. We got the unit adjacent.
2: We just got in your manpower. We got three, total of three patients, two critical, and then one BLS.
7: Okay, so right now you have everyone triaged already.
2: Roger.
6: Yeah.
2: Two immediates and then one minor.
7: Okay, I'm going to make you a treatment supervisor. You got my life force to help you with treatment. And then we got three rescues. Is that all we need is three rescues to three patients?
2: I added two paramedic rescues and one 800. We might not need the third paramedic rescue.
0: Just with that utility.
7: Yeah, Metro Life Force, or Task Force 94 is on scene here at Canyon Degnan. Got a three-car traffic accident with at least three critical patients. We know that's King IC, and we should be able to handle with the resources we have now.
4: Task Force 94, roger that. AJ Rescue 580, fall 8730 Pico.
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8: you available?
6: A message.
0: Yeah, I just fired back into 32 from IC. You got an update for me? How are we doing on there?
6: Yeah, right now we have a fire out. We got some residual smoke on some little scooters there in the laundry room. We're going to start moving this stuff out. Just light smoke on the unit above. Oh, it's...
0: Yeah, I just have a 2 from IC copy. So content, laundry, or dryer fire, no extension to the structure.
6: It is a dryer fire with other contents that got involved. The walls within the structure on the first floor are charred. Did check the unit above. There's no extension for that. But it is a contents, dryer, and other electrical items in this room.
0: Yeah, I just heard 2 copy. I just heard 2, do you have a need for a blower?
8: Light 4-7-3, I think. That call for light 4-7-5, we just drove by that area after getting a still alarm phone call. Mawa Plumbing is on scene doing the repair. It's a fault.
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0: Yeah, Engine 104, I see copy, 2 patients being evaluated by Rescue 96, you said?
8: That was Rescue 93.
0: Roger, correction, Rescue 93. Rescue 896 from IC.
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0: What's your location?
9: We're currently at the utilities. We just shut off water, work on gas and electrical.
0: Yeah, 896, copy.
6: IC from fire attack. Utilities are now shut off. Right now, we just have to remove the water and move some of the burned items here, but all fire is out. Smoke is starting to clear.
0: Roger, did we check the units adjacent and above for any extension?
6: We did. Just residual smoke on the unit. So the Bravo of this unit is clear, just residual smoke. And the floor above, just residual smoke. Quick extension of fire.
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6: IC from 7-2, go.
0: Hey, I got resources here. Do you need any assistance in there with a blower? Salvage?
6: We could use one blower to clear out the residual. Other than that, we should be good to go.
0: Roger, copy. We got a knockdown. Hey, just 73, can you come on up and assist with the blower?
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7: 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Patient number 2 is a 48-year-old male. And patient number 3 is a 67-year-old male. 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
0: Yeah, Metro from Gresham IC. 20926 Gresham Street. 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
0: Roger, LAPD was attacked, time of dispatch. 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
1: Roger that.
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0: 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Engine 21, rescue 15, person down by 306, Compton.
1: Yeah, that's from Gresham IC. You can have Type 14 back.

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0: 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Life Force 10, press the route.
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0: 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Metro Life Force 48, Roger. 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If they could just give us a better location, that'd help us out. 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
1: 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Gresham, I see, will you be needing Red Cross on your incident?
3: Episode?
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0: 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Engine 58, traffic, halt and country.
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0: 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Engine 7, sick person, 8861 Lightning. Rescue 88, unconscious person, 5172 Gainer. Rescue 889, Assault, 13160 Raymond.
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0: SK 39, roger. 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
0: Truck 9, we copy. 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

0: 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We're going to be clearing our last incident. Truck's on that, truck 96 remain in charge. Remaining resources should be making themselves available within the next 30 minutes.
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0: 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Engine 95, Rescue 35, chest pain, 6033 Century Boulevard.
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0: 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Third. Rescue 862, traffic, intersection of Beethoven and Palm. 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
1: Metro from rescue 98. 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
2: 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Be advised, patient trying to leave the scene.
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1: 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AP4 entry 300 North Los Angeles Street.
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0: 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What was my rescue I'm getting?
1: 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We have rescue 858, rescue 68 en route.
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0: 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Rescue 11, discontinued, cancel. 61, rescue 58, stroke 400, North La Brea.

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1: 15 Rescue 4, breathing difficulty, 600 South San Pedro Street.

0: Metro from Engine 72 confirming we are canceled. Would they want us not to open up the spot? We do have a private ambulance paramedic waiting down here at the helispot.
1: We have active wire theft being happening on Figueroa, just north of Temple.
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0: 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Q257, we show you route, city breathing difficulty, 3411 West Florence Avenue. 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
1: 61, go to press the route. 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
0: 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Engine and rescue ADHS, pay 49.55 minutes. 26 Roger, we show you route. The engine stays to the cardiac arrest, 909 North of Salapa. 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

0: 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So we got an ALS rescue. 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

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Sick person, 1774, he's on lap.

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2: No, I don't. 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
3: Yeah, maybe give the callback a number. Give the number a callback, and we got a light smell of maybe a food on the stove, possible. Just give a good number. As far as right away, nothing showing. I think life force can handle. All right, copy. I'll just wait till you make access.
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0: Backtrack to 60, can you get updated? 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
2: standby. All right, it's 34, I got you. Yeah, if you guys want to just invest with my life force, we're looking for a source right now. You can just work with them. Most likely sounds like food on the stove.
1: 34, copy.
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1: 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Can you attach the supervisor? 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
2: Right, Chief. Agent 68, roger. We'll notify LAPD. Agent 72, continue on your current incident. Engine 84, rescue 837, 6198, 11 H Street, Cross Oakdale.

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Just put on the we do have one patient. Stand by, we may need 800 for a possible risk factor.

0: 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We're going to check the patient. 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
1: Luzon is still armed traffic on Figueroa across the Washington Fire Department, not involved. 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
0: Remains in 98 on 3. Go for hazmat 87. Okay, so we are in the parking lot on the Paxton side, the south of Laurel Canyon. We've cleared the area out, taped it off. They did have a leak in their truck. They were able to shut it off. It's not leaking, but you still have fluid that's still running off the parking lot.
3: Copy. Can you give an estimated gallon?
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0: Battalion 12, LAPD just confirmed they have a 20 minute ETA, 2-0.
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0: 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Can you get a ETA for PD?
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1: 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We'll check with the RP. 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

0: Bay Rescue 101, stroke 772 West 22nd Street. 6 unconscious, 1738 West 22nd Street. PD was able to confirm they have a unit en route, but they were not able to provide an ETA.
1: Copy. Metro from engine 207 on scene, the corrected location would be southbound 5 freeway at the Paxton off-ramp. We have two small grab fires, approximately 25 by 25 each. We should be able to handle.

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2: 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We have two small grass fires, approximately 25 by 25. Engine 207 is able to handle.
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1: 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You've been added with engine 207, rubbish fire, northbound 5 freeway to senior freeway. Rescue 105, unconscious, 7118, gate set. 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
1: 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Thought you got traffic for Metro.
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1: 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Engine 33, Rescue 21, sick person 6413 South Avalon Boulevard. 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
0: 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Northbound 110 freeway at Imperial Highway.
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4: Roger.
0: 77 on scene right behind you. We're on the hydrant. Why don't you guys come on in behind the truck? You'll be back up fire attack. I'll give you a report just a minute. Go ahead.
3: Metro, engine 64, confirming canceled.
0: Engine 64, discontinued, yeah. Okay, I copy fire out, so we're dealing with a water problem. Can you be clear? Just make sure we don't have any patients from before the sprinkler activated. Engine 77, I'm going to have you come in and control the water. Maybe shut down the sprinklers.
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0: Yeah, engine 24, just stand by 1 second.
5: I'll just stand by.
3: Fall, intersection of Oxnard, Van Nuys.
0: Okay, Roger. I'll have Rescue 77 come up. Just walk around, look for any patients. Agent 77 is going to be working on the water with you guys. I see. I've engine 77 on 6. Besides what we have right now.

0: Force 90, you have 10 minutes on your incident clock, 10 minutes.
1: Yeah, Metro, I copy 10 minutes on the incident clock. I'll be known as Osborne. All right, so you can have all companies staged at Osborne and Glenox. Yeah, 89, just hold up. Probably going to release you guys in a minute. I just want to make sure we got the water shut off and then cut you guys loose.

0: Okay, roger. Metro, Osborne, I see 12232 West Osborne Place. 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We're going to hold on to TAC 14, but we'll go back to 8, and you can have back 10.
1: Osborne, I see roger. Yourself, Agent and Rescue 77, Rescue 860 will handle fire out with sprinkler activation. We'll take this back to 8. You're going to hold on to the TAC. We'll take command. All units responding to the structure, 12232 Osborne Place. 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Going back to 8.
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0: Negative. This incident is actually at the intersection of the northbound 110 and Imperial. It's not on the freeway itself.
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2: 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You need a crew over there? 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
1: Hey, Cap, it's Blue. You guys need a crew over there? Are you okay?
0: Yeah, this is just inside the freeway on-ramp. We've got a line all the way around it already. We're just mopping up.
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2: 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Engine 81, Rescue 7, chest pain. 13937 Valerio Street.
0: Engine 13, rescue 17, person down, 830 South Bonnie Break. Rescue 21, chest pain, 909, he's turning at me. Rescue 837, person down, intersection Santa Monica and Westwood Boulevard.
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0: 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Bane 2946 South 8th Avenue. 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

0: 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Do you have anything further?
1: Rescue 11, stand by. Engine 13, rescue 17. Engine 13, rescue 17, you're both canceled. Rescue 11, stand by. We'll try the callback.

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0: We're still going to be in the passageway. We weren't able to get to the bus turnaround, so we'll be in the passageway in the center.
2: Roger, we're coming.
3: 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I thought you said 826. Disregard.
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5: Rescue 846, traffic accident, 831 West 43rd. Rescue 846. Rescue 846 with engine 21 on scene, chest pain, 1192 East 51st. Rescue 11 is reported to be in front of the address across from the Bank of America. The PR is no longer on scene.
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Agent 34, rescue 46, diabetic emergency, 4010 Southwest 5. Rescue 4, burn, intersection 6 and Los Angeles.

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0: 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Mark, Rescue 4, discontinue. 7, right. Battalion 15, go ahead.
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0: 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They're showing on the northbound 405.
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0: Metro from Rescue 20. We're on scene in the intersection of Bellevue and Echo Park. We've looked at both Bellevue and Echo Park. We see no patient. Do you have anything further? Metro from Rescue 88. We have about a 20-minute ETA to this call. Confirming we're the closest rescue.
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You have heavy smoke coming from the attic. Build a sound system structure response will be known as Nita IC. We'll be in the offensive mode.

0: I'm at your mansion 5-8. This is going to be a false alarm. We can't get a reset. We're notifying the alarm company.
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1: Metro from Rescue 46. Can you show us rerouting to Hospital 141?
3: Rescue 46, Roger. Transporting Hospital 141.
1: To the roof.
4: That's our 10-6 on fire type, ready transition. We just got inside. It's all clear in here. Light smoke inside. Fire's contained. The attic.
1: Engine 107, come on in. We got a fire attack. Roger. Roger, fire attack.
3: Seven rescue 64. Cardiac arrest 8906 South Orchard Ave. It's rescue 33 overdose 714 East 80th Street.
1: Hey, truck 96, the occupants outside. Did they say everybody was outside?
5: Line of 95, yes, for the squad component. It's on a different run currently.
1: Reports are everyone's out of the house. We just gotta get up to that second floor, get into the attic. Let's coordinate with the truck for ventilation. Engine 107, Roger, coordinate with the truck.

0: 3 from Taylor. We just got a silence alarm. 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
2: 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We're going to staff the hazmat squad for this structure in 96 position.
3: Life Force 96, I'm engine 107, we're in 360. The bulk of the fire is coming from the attic on all sides. I do have heavy smoke coming from the Bravo side only. We'll be making entry from the front door on the Alpha side. There's currently no exposures, in which we'll finish conducting a primary search.
4: Yep, all the occupants are out. Let's just coordinate. Let's get there on the second floor. We can get some plastic down to coordinate with the truck. So we're all, so we open at the same time. You have a hand line ready.
3: Roger.
1: 6-6, we're clearing our last incident. We'll take the call for engine, chilling quarters.
5: 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Rescue 804 traffic, 601 South San Pedro Street.
6: 14, this is not a cardiac arrest. Patient's leaving.

0: 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Uygarlar Slovakya'nıza bir bilgiler ve bilgiler.
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0: Yeah, fire chat from roof. It looks like the bulk of the fire is coming out of the Bravo side. Can you confirm it again, side?
5: 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We made our way into the scuttle. The bulk of the fire is on the Bravo side. 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Andrew 107 from roof. 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
0: Begin fire out your hole. Do you have a protection line up there? You need one.
1: I need one. I just made contact with the engineer.
4: 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Agent Rescue 5, Psych, in 900 South Sculpted Boulevard.
1: I need to fire, Doug. We do not see anything in the attic. We put water in there. We're going to open up holes and have a bedroom to see if we can find some fire.
0: We're getting fire out of the hole that the roof cut, so it's looking right in the right in the center of the house.
1: Fire attack from roof. The bulk of the fire is on the Bravo Charlie corner. Bravo Charlie corner. Fire attack, Roger.
0: Hey, you got Indio 104 on scene. 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We should have everyone out. Just make sure we do a secondary search. I'm going to name you Division 2. 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
1: 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We got a line in place. We're going to put some water from up top. Fire attack on off. Roger.
0: Neither I see you have 872 on these. 872, two ladders on the Charlie side. To make sure we're truck 96. 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Yes, sir, you on scene? Yeah, we're right behind you. Ladders. And I'm going to have you take over Division 2. You got 104s and 107s with you. 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
1: I see the fire attack. 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We ended up having to open up a hole in a Bravo corner lane. 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
1: Your size, we got a 2-story single family building. 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
3: I joined your company on the roof. Yeah, as far as the progression, do we have a need for additional resources, or how's the fire looking?
1: It's looking better from when we started, and we were not going to need additional.
3: Yeah, truck 96, I see copy.
1: I see from Division 2, let me know when you're ready for an update.
3: Yeah, Division 2 from IC, go.
1: Life Force 20 spec elevator, Sunset and Glendale Boulevard. The fire is in the attic only. We've got family members on scene that are outside. They're saying they're looking for their dad. They don't know where he's at. He was on the premise. We're going to do a search. The dad's in the air up there.
0: Agent 1, roger. Agent 12, Agent 44, discontinue. Agent 1, rescue to 1, we'll handle. AP4, assault intersection, 2nd F control.
4: Roger, additionally you have 20 minutes on your incident clock. Confirming DOT for traffic.
1: Copy, 20 minutes.
3: Yeah, copy. The bulk of the fire was on that Bravo Charlie corner. How are we doing with the fire activity on the is it the attic?
2: Yeah, real copy. Fire was in the Bravo Charlie corner. We still got a little bit of hot spots we're hitting, but the majority is knocked out.
3: Yeah, copy loud. Traffic is that roof division.
2: Oh, yes. We got the bulk of the fire
3: knocked
2: down. We're just taking some hot spots.
1: Arrow
3: Division, I see copy.
1: I see from Division 2. We've made face to face with the family member that was reported missing. He's outside now. We are confirming a knockdown up here on Division 2.
3: Yeah, Division 2, I see copy. Confirm everybody's out. And are you calling an octo and you want to confirm with roof?
0: Medic to our incident. I don't know about our signs.
4: Rescue 98, roger. We reattach it. It's at 1233, showing you around. Rescue 93, standby for your paramedic rescue.
1: Yeah, I see Division 2, copy. They're still working some hot spots. We're looking good down here.
3: I see from 872, we're ready for another assignment.
1: It's just additional, the command post is located at 10017 NITA.
4: NITA, see you, roger.
3: 72, copy that. Why don't you check with Division 2 and see if they need any help with salvage on this, on Division 1? Division 1 from IC.
5: IC from Division 1, go ahead.
3: Division 1, can you give me a size of Division 1? How are we doing?
5: Right now, conditions are clear smoke. We do have a little residual water coming out in the kitchen. We are conducting salvage operations right now, getting all everything covered up. We're okay with just the engine company that we have. We're good to go.
3: Yeah, Division 1, copy. Division 2 from IC.
6: IC from Division 2, go.
3: Hey, you working in tank, how are we looking? I know that they're working some hot spot up on the roof, but inside, how's it looking? And can we get a better pinpoint on where the fire's at?
6: Copy that. Building and safety, LAPD DOC. Thank you.
3: Yeah, roof, I copy. You got all the fire knocked down. I'm going to check with Division 2. We're going to call knockdown. Yeah, Division 2, from IC, from your perspective, are you good calling a knockdown?
6: IC from Division 2. Yeah, I confirm. Knockdown.
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0: 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Rescue 11. Rescue 11, response to fall 1659 West 111th Street. 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Engine 57, Rescue 257, seizure 8845. Not bearing posture.
1: Hey, Roof. We're going to fire up lower just to give you guys a heads up. 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Copy.
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0: 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Continue through.
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1: Roger, foam on the 1-inch line going to the roof.
0: Negative, foam going to the 1-inch line, going into the second story of the single-family dwelling.
1: Roger that. I'm going to shut you down momentarily. I'm going to add another line. I'll get you foam on the other side. Stand by.
0: Roger.
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1: 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You can cancel the rescue, subpar car.
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1: 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Agent 43, Light Force 92, report smoke, 3760 McMill, Channel 7, TAC of 18.
2: 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Rescue 860, traffic accident, Roscoe Boulevard, Noble Avenue.
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1: 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Three-story apartment, two over parking. Nothing showing in this one.

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